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1: 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Rio Negro FM.
2: 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Everything seems to happen at once.

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0: 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Yeah.
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I miss you. 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